0: He thought you were awesome.
1: He thought I was awesome. My brother?
0: Definitely.
1: How?
0: Well, he said

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1: But it's true, isn't it?
0: No. I don't know anyone who deserves to get chopped up and fed to a hungry plant.
1: Sure you do.
2: Stupid woman! Christ, what a freaking scatterbrain!
3: I'm sorry, Doctor! I'm sorry, Doctor!
2: Now get the hell in there and pick up your goddamn sweater, you dizzy cow!
3: Yes, Doctor! Right away, Doctor! I see more. I left my sweater here before.
2: Come on, move it, you little slut! How do you like that stupid dame? Forgets a freaking sweater. Christ, if your stupid head weren't screwed on!
3: Orin, that hurt!
2: Move it!

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2: 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This year's lineup will feature performances from Broadway's Anne Juliet, Hadestown, Just in Time, The Lost Boys, Aladdin, Chicago, Six, Wicked, MJ, Schmigadoon, The Outsiders, and more. Whitney Levitt says she's interested in a return engagement in Broadway Chicago. The Secret Lives of Mormon Wives star told the Just Trish podcast she'd love to take on the role of Velma Kelly in the show, who is ironically the rival of Roxy Hart, who Levitt played in the production earlier this year. During that run, Levitt helped lead the show to breaking its all-time highest gross during its incredible 29-year history. And Andrew Lloyd Webber's The Phantom of the Opera will celebrate 40 years in London's West End by welcoming many new actors beginning later this summer, including a couple of veterans from the Broadway production. Leading the company at His Majesty's Theatre will be Jordan Donica, who played Raoul on Broadway. Sierra Boggess, who played Christine in the Broadway production, will reunite with the Phantom, but this time as Christine's nemesis, Carlotta. For iHeartRadio Broadway, I'm Daria Albiner.
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0: You're gonna have to pretend like you still like them. 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
1: Yes. Hey, girl.
2: Hey, Regina wanted me to tell you that she tried to talk to Aaron, but he just wanted her back, and that's not Regina's fault.
1: I get it. I just hope I can still have lunch with you guys.
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0: Renette, who's running late.
1: Sorry, Beulah. How's the kids?
0: Not exactly thrilled to be inside on such a gorgeous day. So I told them we'd only have a half day this morning, and they were quite

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A hat that makes you invisible. You put it on and no one can see you.

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1: 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Whitney Lovett says she's interested in a return engagement in Broadway Chicago. The Secret Lives of Mormon Wives star told the Just Trish podcast she'd love to take on the role of Velma Kelly in the show, who is ironically the rival of Roxy Hart, who Lovett played in the production earlier this year. During that run, Lovett helped lead the show to breaking its all-time highest gross during its incredible 29-year history. And Andrew Lloyd Webber's The Phantom of the Opera will celebrate 40 years in London's West End by welcoming many new actors beginning later this summer, including a couple veterans from the Broadway production. Leading the company at His Majesty's Theatre will be Jordan Donica, who played Raoul on Broadway. Sierra Boggess, who played Christine in the Broadway production, will reunite with the Phantom, but this time as Christine's nemesis, Carlotta. For iHeartRadio Broadway, I'm Daria Albiner.
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1: Winds from the west. Everywhere you look, the skies are clear and sunny.

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1: Well, if that's true, he's as good as beat. See, Abel, if man or hog ever got what he was entitled to just once,
0: Poppycock, I say he's the best, and so will the judges.
1: Bet they don't.
0: I got $5 says they do.
1: If you'd asked me, I'd have given you 10 to 1, but you didn't. So it's an even bet, $5.
0: $5 is right.

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2: Oh! 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
1: It's called a dance break. 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
2: Why? 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
1: No!
2: Advance character?
1: Not necessarily.
2: Then why?

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1: Hello.
0: Hello. 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
1: Hello.

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1: 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Sing a few old classics. A couple of favorites of mine.
0: I'll get back to you in a second. Thank you.
1: Tale as old as time. Thank you. Thank you very much.

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1: Yeah.
0: Oh. Anything you can say, I can say faster.
1: I can say anything faster than you.
0: We can.
1: Yes, I can.

0: Okay, I'm just gonna... Yeah.
1: It's a city of angels. It's a city of sin. It's a city of immigrants, buddy, I'll fit right in. The land of the brave, the home of the free, the Liberty City where even my father wants to hang out with me. Home, the snow in the city tomorrow, just see it come twinkling down. And that's why they all call it Tinsel Town. There's hundreds of thousands of people just living the dream out there. And there's love in the air.
0: Okay, we're about to leave the train and then we're gonna be in New York.
1: Yes.
0: You're not gonna freak out?
1: No.

0: Would you rob the shop?
1: Anything.
0: Would you risk the drop?
1: Anything.
0: Do your eyes go pop?
1: Anything.
0: When you come down plop.

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1: Funny, thanks very much.
0: Because you come right out with what you want.
1: And you find that funny, do you? 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
1: And what may I do for you, sir? 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A soothing skin massage?
2: You see, sir, a man in

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And we didn't have to. 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

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I'm not well, so I'm not getting married. 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

0: comes of age. 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
1: Elsa? Elsa? Please, I know you're in there. I'm just wondering how you've been. Do you maybe want to take a walk?

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1: Sorry, what?
0: The feeling was quite magical when it slapped me on the mouth. It made the local papers, Rare Fish Attacks Boy Scout. It's still my proudest moment, of that I have no doubt. For some were born to follow, but I was born to find trout.
1: Right, new to MI5, are you?
0: No, I've worked here for 6 years.
1: Oh, right.
0: Yes, you're drinking out of my mug.
1: Oh, right.
0: It's up, got a picture of my face on it.
1: Oh, right.
0: Charles Chumley, scientist?
1: You and Montague.

0: to America. I'm Catherine McGowan, but everyone calls me Kate.
1: I'm Kate too, Kate Mullins.
2: And I'm Kate 3, Kate Murphy.
1: It must be fate then.
0: It's not fate, it's Irish.
1: Are you travelling alone?
0: Not me, I've got a fella. See that good looking one up ahead? I'm planning to marry him.
2: When's that gonna be?
0: Soon as I meet him.

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1: I don't want to show off no more. 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

0: New York. 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
1: Nope, that's Queens.
0: Awesome. 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
1: 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Tuesday's doable.
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1: I really like the one where you were fighting with the sword.
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1: 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Tonight, I am pleased to announce a comedy. We shall employ every device we know in our desire to divert you.